Robbie Williams on Kiss 102.3. For Adelaide's greatest workday variety. So good. Back to the music in just a minute. Robbie Williams on Kiss 102.3. For Adelaide's greatest workday variety. So good.

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0: Gracie Abrams. That's so true. Hello, my name's Craig Lowe. This is my show, Lowy, live around Australia on Kiss and iHeart. We are live streaming Facebook, TikTok, Instagram, YouTube, and Twitch. Hit us up at Lowy Live or any of the Kiss pages. Get one of these.
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0: Shout out to Bush Nuts. That's the actual name up there. Bo Hubbard, Jax, James, Slab, Amy Ross.

0: Ben and Liam in the morning.
1: I have listened to Ben and Liam a lot.
2: You always want to listen.
1: They're great, dude.
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4: 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Didn't think about you once. Got coffee on the way.

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They'd be thinking, what's going on here? It's Ben and Liam in the morning.

0: 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That was Kenny Loggins. You are here with Ben and Liam. Maybe you're thinking, oh, geez, Ben and Liam, I listen to your radio show all the time. And aside from getting free audio entertainment, I'm not getting anything else. What else do I get for listening?
1: And we go, well. Look, we realised that there was a hole in the market to get people more involved in the show. That's why we launched the Ben and Liam loyalty program for frequent listeners. There's bronze, silver, gold tier. Works much like the airlines. Mm-hmm. There's also platinum, but no one's made it yet. But all members today, if you get to Gelato Bello in Glyn,